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1027 WEBN. When you wake up Monday morning with Kid Chris, you get a chance to win $2,500. 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

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And Guns N' Roses coming up. Amy Lee and how to win tickets to see Evanescence. Now, Falling in Reverse. 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

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I'm really proud of the lyrics on this one. 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This is Can't Miss You.

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3: Yo, what up, world? It's Bud from Sublime here. I'm chilling it here with Malcolm.
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5: Yo, what's up? This is Zeno from Sublime with Scratch and Sniff, chatting about our new record, Until the Sun Explodes. It's usually hard to know when to stop working on music, but, you know, with a Sublime record, things felt different. We weren't trying to reinvent the wheel or do something that's never been done before. That's the beautiful thing about the Sublime catalog. What Bud, Eric, and Brad did on those records, it was punk rock. It was minimalist and perfect in every way. It's pretty much the songs that myself and Jake had grown up loving, and it's what Bud and Eric created with their best friends. So the formula was already there. It was the same less is more punk rock attitude.
0: Here's

on Scratches. Their track is called Gang Stalker, one of Jacob's favorites. In front of that, old school Sublime Pawn Shop did some Damian Marley in there with a Skrillex remix. Welcome to Jam Rock, Skynyrd and Sublime with I Got Alabama, and a new Sublime track got that set rolling. What for?

going to be some time before Disturbed drops a new song on us. Next month, though, they'll be at Incarceration Festival if you're going to go up there and enjoy the 3 days of rock. Here's the latest from Sleep Theory, Words Are Worthless on EBN.

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0: 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I got a lot of stuff on my blog for you. 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

Sustained announced they're going to play Break the Cycle from front to back, but they're only doing it once, and that's at the Mohegan Sun Arena in Connecticut. Boo! They should do that here. This is Poppy, Amy Lee, and Courtney LaPlante hooking up for a collaboration. The end of you on

0: That voice that goes da da da da da da, that's Marianne Faithfull. She's an old school rock and roller. You might not be familiar with, but the dudes of Metallica loved her voice so much they included her on that track, The Memory Remains. They actually performed it together, I think, only twice. One of which was on a British TV show that was never released here in the States until now. I've got the video if you want to check it out on my blog. 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

Well, it is too late to grab those tickets to see Shine Down at face value for their show at the Andrew J. Brady Music Center this September. They sold out in seconds because Shine Down's playing at a venue with half the capacity of every other venue on their current tour. Maybe we can help you celebrate America's big 250th birthday with a little extra cash that'll pick you up a ticket. Stick around. I got that info coming up.

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0: of the 49 years we've had the Western and Southern WEBN fireworks, just how many of those years had AC/DC blasting when we're blowing up everything? I want to say probably 49 out of 49. I don't know. We've had a couple themes that it would have been a little hard to sneak in AC/DC, so I can't say our musical soundtrack featured it. I can't remember, you know. A lot has happened over the years. We're looking forward to blowing up the summer Labor Day weekend with our 50th Western and Southern WEBN fireworks. It's going to be the biggest ever, and we will ignite the biggest blast in America starting on Thursday with Third Eye Blind. You can pick up your tickets for just $10.27.
1: It will be the kind of night that makes

Thursday, September 3rd at Megacore Pavilion Outdoor. 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And the best part? 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

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This lunatic was like, there's this band from Australia with an awesome bassist. I was like, yep, I know who it is. If you haven't listened to the Sick Puppies in a while, go look them up on the free iHeartRadio app and dive into their catalog. 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

0: 1027 WEBN's got a little more shock rock on the way. Ice Nine Kills has this new song called Twisting the Knife. You might recognize it. It was on the Scream 7 soundtrack. You're going to love it, I promise. I'll rock that and Crossfade coming up. My name's Nudge. If there's something I can do for you this overnight or early morning, depending on what side of the clock you're on, all you got to do is nudge me by rocking WEBN on the free iHeartRadio app and dropping me a talk back.
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Kenny Wayne Shepherd on 1027 WEBN. And tomorrow morning, so is Kid Chris. With him is that first $2,500 keyword. He'll be getting that passed out at 8 a.m. tomorrow on EBN.

0: 1027 WEBN. It is just 2% of people that would rate themselves as a 10 as far as like how good looking they are. And it's actually a higher number. This is actually crazier. 3% of people say they're a 1. That's nuts. There's no way that now look, I don't think there's that many great looking people, myself included, but I don't think there's no 3% of people is a lot. There's no way we have that many. I haven't seen that many ones. Ones is you can't look them in the face. Right, like a baseline is like a 4 where it's like, oh, this is rough, man. 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

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You're listening to Sunday Funday with Sarah Elise. Do you ever get into an Uber ride and leave something behind? I feel like this has happened to all of us. Well, I've got some weird things that have been left behind in these rides coming up after Papa Roach.

0: 1027 WEBN. You're listening to Sunday Funday with Sarah Elise. I'm here till 3 o'clock this afternoon. Thanks for joining me right now with whatever you've got going on. Maybe you're in an Uber ride right now. Maybe you're driving for Uber. Either way, I feel like we've all had an experience with Uber where we've left something behind. Yeah, I'm thinking about the things I've left just last year. Lost a pair of sunglasses. Didn't realize it till the next day. Well, Uber has now released its 2026 Lost and Found Index, looking back at the last decade of weird and wacky things that people have left behind. Some of the things on this list, donuts, 420 of them to be exact. A gold mouse grill, an ankle monitor, human hair, breast milk, and a group picture with Donny Osmond. Yep, I'd say those things are pretty weird and wacky. Let me know what's something you've left behind. Feel free to tweet at me, @SarahElise128.
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You're listening to Sunday Funday with Sarah Elise. Lots of fun stuff going on around Cincinnati today. Our Cincinnati Reds are back in action at Great American Ballpark this afternoon, taking on the Diamondbacks at 1:40.

1027 WEBN. You're listening to Sunday Funday with Sarah Elise here on your FM home of the Cincinnati Bengals. Back to mandatory mini camp this week. Ooh, the season is fast approaching. Before you know it, we'll hear the games on these airwaves. Of course, that first home game kicking off on September 13th against the Buccaneers.

Metallica with Turn the Page here on 102.7 WEBN. You're listening to Sunday Funday with Sarah Lise riding solo till 3 o'clock this afternoon. But lots of good stuff coming up this hour. We've got Nirvana, Evanescence, Avenged, Linkin Park, all your favorites. But for now, I'm going to get you back to one of our favorites. Here's Ozzy with No More Tears.

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is falling away from me. 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

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Let's hope our Cincinnati Reds can have fun today. They're back at Great American Ballpark taking on the D-backs to wrap up the series. 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

1027 WEBN. That was Nirvana with All Apologies. You're listening to Sunday Fun Day with Sarah Elise. I'm looking forward to having fun with this next band. They're taking over Riverbend on August 1st. Here's Evanescence with Afterlife.

Incubus and Wish You Were Here on 102.7 WEBN. You're listening to Sunday Funday with Sarah Elise. Thanks so much for hanging out with me. To get your Sunday afternoon started, we got a lot of good stuff coming up this hour. Some Red Hot Chili Peppers, Godsmack, System of a Down, Shinedown, of course, making their way here to Cincinnati in September. But for now, I'm going to get you back to the rock with Sublime.

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You're listening to Sunday Funday with Sarah Elise here on the FM home of your Cincinnati Bengals. They're back at it this week with mandatory minicamp. And we've got just 2 months to go until those preseason games. And then you're going to hear them all on the airwaves right here on 102.7 WEBN.

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0: 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The world.

some Smashing Pumpkins to get your Sunday Funday with Sarah Lee started. If you're just now tuning in, what's going on? I hope you're off to a great start today. Hope your weekend's been great. It's been busy for me. I'm sure it has been for you. I feel like it's that time of the year where everything is overlapping, but in the best way possible. Lots of good stuff going on right now, including this lineup coming up for you this hour. We've got some Imagine Dragons, Creed, Jelly Roll, who was just in the tri-state on Friday night, rocking out in Indy. But for now, I'm going to get you back to the rock with Danzig and Mother.

Nirvana with Something in the Way here on 102.7 WEBN. You're listening to Sunday Funday with Sarah Elise here on this very awesome Sunday afternoon. Mother Nature finally being good to us this weekend. Kind of cooling down a little. I appreciate it. It got a little too hot and sticky last week. I'm going to keep the good vibes moving for you here with Imagine Dragons and Believe.

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Guaranteed human with the Starbucks gift card to prove it. 1027 WEBN. Never

0: Nickelback and How You Remind Me here on 102.7 WEBN. You're listening to Sunday Funday with Sarah Elise. I'm here till 3 o'clock this afternoon. Hope you're enjoying the weekend so far. Lots of good stuff going on all around Cincinnati. Of course, our Reds are underway right now, and it's an awesome day outside. Finally, Mother Nature taking it a little bit easier on us. Last week got a little too hot and sticky. Our friends at Channel 9 are saying it's going to be about 83 degrees today, dropping down to 60 tonight with a small chance of rain. And then looking ahead at the rest of the week, high 70s, low 80s. You can't beat it.
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You're listening to Sunday Fun Day with Sarah Leese. Up next, this dude was just rocking out in Indy, taking over Lucas Oil Stadium on Friday night. Here's Jelly Roll with Liar.

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You're listening to Sunday Funday with Sarah Lee. Thanks so much for hanging out with me here on this awesome Sunday afternoon. Hope it's been a great weekend for you so far. Up next, this band was just rocking out at Sonic Temple a couple of weeks ago. Had a chance to go up to Columbus to see him perform. It's a 10 out of 10 every time. Here's Breaking Ben with Awaken.

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You're listening to Sunday Funday with Sarah Elise. Before you know it, the Bengals are going to be on these airwaves. This week, they start mandatory mini camp and then that first preseason game, just 2 months to go. Back in the jungle, baby. But for now, I'm going to get you back to the rock with Linkin Park and Crawling.

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You're listening to Sunday Funday with Sarah Elise. I'm going to keep the rock rolling for you while you're out and about. Here's Disturbed and Hey You.

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Offspring, Gone Away, 1027 WEBN. I am Shaggy. Gone Away are, I think, our hopes and dreams now of ever getting a Led Zeppelin reunion. Now, obviously, I know John Bonham, he died in 1980, so a real reunion would never happen. But we still have Robert Plant, Jimmy Page, John Paul Jones, and obviously Jason Bonham, John Bonham's son, who is a great drummer. We would all still love to see the four of them get together and do some type of tour because they're getting old. I mean, you could hear any bad news at any time about any of the original three members of Led Zeppelin. So it'd be very cool to see Led Zeppelin do something sometime soon. Now, if you were lucky back in 1995 on April 25th, like I was, Jimmy Page and Robert Plant, Page and Plant, they did play at Riverfront Coliseum. That was a badass show. And they did not do this one, though, Over the Hills and Far Away on 1027 WEBN.

Sublime, they put out a new album 2 days ago on Friday. Until the Sun Explodes is the name of the album. Lead singer Bradley Knoll, who you just heard there, well, his son, Jacob Knoll, on lead vocals now. Should be a great record. Can't wait to check it out. 1027 WEBN, I am Shaggy. I've got Metallica, Papa Roach, Aerosmith, all on the way for you in your next 25 minutes. So keep it right here after Puddle of Mud, Cincinnati's Rock Station, 1027 WEBN.

0: 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I am Shaggy. 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And, you know, that reminds me of Father's Day because, well, Father's Day is basically the dirt chute of all holidays, is it not? And next Sunday is Father's Day. 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

0: Evanescence Afterlife, Cincinnati's Rock Station, 102.7 WEBN. I am Shaggy. We've got Evanescence coming to Riverbend Music Center. That's going to happen on Saturday, August 1st. 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That's going to be badass. We've also got Five Finger Death Punch coming. That's going to happen August 10th to Riverbend Music Center. And my favorite is going to be Motley Crue, Tesla, and Extreme. 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And speaking of concerts,
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I am Shaggy. Green Day released their trailer for their movie Nimrods. It's a comedy about three friends who journey to L.A. believing their band is opening for Green Day on New Year's Eve. 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

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I am Shaggy. You know, it's crazy how it's almost been a year. It was July 22nd last year that we lost Ozzy Osbourne. 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

0: 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I am Shaggy. That song right there, man, if you ever go see Radiohead live, you may or may not get that one. You know, their biggest hit here in the U.S. And that kind of sucks for us that like the song because, when you go to a concert, you want to see, like, your favorite songs. And that's just not one of their favorite songs, so they don't play it. I remember going to see Dave Matthews back in, like, 1998 at Riverbend Music Center and just watching and going, when is he going to play a song that I know? He's another guy that, like, he likes to play songs that he likes, that, you know, real Dave Matthew fans, you know, those songs that they really love. But people like me that want to hear the hits, that he's kind of like, I don't know about you. But, hey, man, you got to go play the hits if you're a band, right? That's just the way you do it. I've got a hit from Avenged Sevenfold coming up next for you, 1027 WEBN.
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But if I did, I wouldn't be asked back. 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

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I am Shaggy. Guns N' Roses out of the country touring right now, but they will be back to America at the end of July. And it looks like Illinois might be your best bet if you want to check them out in concert. That looks like it's going to be the closest. Maybe they'll come back here to Cincinnati. Who knows? Or at least closer than Illinois. Guns N' Roses, Cincinnati's rock station, 1027 WEBN.

0: 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I am Shaggy. 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
10: 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I have metastatic breast cancer.
11: I was concerned after my diagnosis. 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Since I've been prescribed, I've seen a daughter get married. I now have a grandchild and another one on the way.
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You're like, what do I do with the keyword when I hear it? 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